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1: You know what I drink water out of? This is insane. I've never told you this before. Years ago, they were giving away these Molson Canadian drink glasses in the shape of a skate.
2: Very cool.
1: Massive glass. And I alternate that with a 1 liter beer stein that I also got as a giveaway.
2: Yeah.
1: Can you picture what I'm talking about?
2: Yes,
1: like
2: I can.
1: Like Oktoberfest style. Yeah, that's what I drink water out of on a day-to-day basis.
2: Both of those are a bit obnoxious, but kind of fun.
1: What do you drink water out of?
2: I don't drink water.
1: What are you talking about, Chanel?
2: You see me every day. Make some sense out of this. I always have like half empty or empty bottles laying around. Think of my desk out there.
1: It's true. You've got four bottles out there. I noticed that yesterday.
2: I don't understand. Even Milkshake has a water glass on the nightstand and I don't.
1: Your cat drinks more water than you. That's the least surprising fact I've heard today.
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7: Good evening in the St. John's and Avalon area tomorrow, a chance of showers in the afternoon up to a high of 9 degrees. Tomorrow night, periods of rain with a low of 6. In central tomorrow is a chance of showers in the morning with 10 millimeters of rain beginning near noon up to a high of 10 degrees. And tomorrow night, more rain with a low of plus 4. And then finally on the west coast tomorrow, 20 to 30 millimeters of rain in the morning with a high of 9 degrees. And tomorrow night, more showers with a low of plus 4.
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1: We're talking red flag hobbies.
2: How about this one? Taxidermy.
1: Oh, God, yes. My.
3: Red flag.
1: Definitely a red flag.
2: Yeah. Also, if you're too interested in fire, that's okay. A big one.
1: Yeah, which is interesting. Camping, I would say, a green flag.
2: 100%.
1: But too into fire.
2: Yeah.
1: Yeah, maybe a red flag.
2: Too into a lot of things could definitely fit the bill.
1: For sure. I've heard people say too into true crime is a red flag.
2: Too into true crime.
1: Obsessed with serial killers, stuff like that.
2: Uh-oh.
1: I love that kind of stuff.
2: My wife loves anytime there's a new Netflix documentary about somebody shady,
1: yeah.
2: She's in. She's locked
1: in. Same here. Is that a red flag?
2: I have no idea, but I married it, so I don't know what that says about me.
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7: Good evening in the St. John's and Avalon area. Tomorrow, a chance of showers in the afternoon, up to a high of 9 degrees. Tomorrow night, periods of rain with a low of 6. In Central tomorrow, a chance of showers in the morning with 10 millimeters of rain beginning near noon, up to a high of 10 degrees. And tomorrow night, rain with a low of plus 4. And then finally on the West Coast, tomorrow, 20 to 30 millimeters of rain in the morning, up to a high of 9 degrees. And tomorrow night, showers will continue with a low of plus 4.
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shoulder. I ain't so sure about this place. 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
1: I've been eating homemade burgers all week.
2: Okay. You know what? I had burgers last night.
1: Nice.
2: I did not put any ketchup on it.
1: Neither did I.
2: Okay. Do you not put anything on your burgers?
1: I do cheese. Masa, preferably.
2: And?
1: That's it. End of the list.
2: I had fried onions. I had pickles. I had Dijon mustard. I had mayonnaise. And I had lettuce.
1: Okay. No ketchup.
2: No ketchup.
1: You put ketchup on a lot of things?
2: I think only potato products.
1: Yeah.
2: French fries.
1: Me too.
2: Hash browns. We may be at the end of the list.
1: Yeah, same here.
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The Rock of the Rock. 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
1: We're talking red flag hobbies.
2: How about this one? Taxidermy.
1: Oh, God, yes. My.
3: Red flag. Red flag.
1: Definitely a red flag.
2: Yeah. Also, if you're too interested in fire, that's okay. A big one.
1: Yeah, which is interesting. Camping, I would say, a green flag.
2: 100%.
1: But too into fire.
2: Yeah.
1: Yeah, maybe a red flag.
2: Too into a lot of things could definitely fit the bill.
1: For sure. I've heard people say too into true crime is
2: too
1: a red flag.
2: Too into true crime.
1: Obsessed
2: okay.
1: with serial killers, stuff like that.
2: Uh-oh.
1: I love that kind of stuff.
2: My wife loves anytime there's a new Netflix documentary about somebody shady,
1: yeah.
2: She's in. She's locked
1: Same
2: in.
1: Same here. Is that a red flag?
2: I have no idea, but I married it, so I don't know what that says about me.
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1: You know what I drink water out of? This is insane. I've never told you this before. Years ago, they were giving away these Molson Canadian drink glasses in the shape of a skate.
2: Very cool.
1: Massive glass. And I alternate that with a 1 liter beer stein that I also got as a giveaway.
2: Wow. Yep.
1: Can you picture what I'm talking about?
2: Yes,
1: like
2: I can.
1: Like Oktoberfest style. Yeah, that's what I drink water out of on a day-to-day basis.
2: Both of those are a bit obnoxious, but kind of fun.
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1: What are you talking about, Chanel?
2: You see me every day. Make some sense out of this. I always have like half empty or empty bottles laying around. Think of my desk out there.
1: 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You've got four bottles out there. I noticed that yesterday.
2: I don't understand. Even Milkshake has a water glass on the nightstand and
1: Your cat drinks more water than you. That's the least surprising fact I've heard today.
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Well, good Sunday morning. Welcome to another edition of Jigs and Reels on Oz FM. That was Connor Bryan and Ronnie Power with the Fish Plant Song. Glad you can join us on today's show. It's the first Sunday of June. The summer is just around the corner. We're about 14 days away from the first day of summer. I hope you're ready. On today's show, I'm going to be talking about the Janeway Telethon, which is airing on NTV this weekend. And a little later on, I'll be joined by a special guest who will share his personal experience with the Janeway and the impact it's had on him and his family. 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Well, we got a great show lined up for you today, so let's get back to the music. Here's Eddie Coffey with Jack of All Trades.

0: John Drakes with the Atlantic Jig. Hey, good Sunday morning. Hope you're having a great start to your day. I hope you had an awesome week. Not a bad drive in this morning into the Oz FM studios here on Luggy Bay Road. The metro area is a little cloudy, and I know, Cornerbrook, you're looking at some heavy rain today, and we'll have more in the Oz FM Weather Center update coming up around 9 o'clock. 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

0: The Whistling Donkeys and Grace on Oz FM's Jigs and Reels. Hey, if you're out and about today, keep an eye out for our summer cruiser team with Caleb and Paige. They're going to be out later on today. Keep listening and following along on Oz FM's social media to find out where they're going to be next. 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We got more Jigs and Reels coming up right after this break.
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Martin family, girls from the lower street. 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

0: Figgy Duff and the Derby Ram on Oz FM's Jigs and Reels. 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Friends of the Festival is taking place tonight at the St. John's Convention Center, bringing together some of the province's most celebrated performers for a special fundraising concert to support the Newfoundland Labrador Folk Festival. The lineup includes Jim Payne, Ferguson Burns, Sandy Morris, Anita Best, Matthew Byrne, and so many more. And listen to this, a rare reunion of the original Figgy Duff members, Pamela Morgan, Kelly Russell, and Day Panting. 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
1: 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Please play Saltwater Joys for my bestest friend, Rod, who is working in Baffin Island and in loved memory of his brother, Dan. 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
7: Hi, my name is Joe. I'd like to request a song to my lovely sweetheart, Anna, Alone by Your Side. I appreciate it. Have a good day, guys. Keep up the good work.

Stan Rogers with 45 years on Oz FM's Jigs and Reels. I have a birthday request coming from Marie Upshaw out in Chance Cove, as she wants to send a happy 68th birthday to a special mom and wife, Edna Upshaw, celebrating her birthday today. Greetings come from your daughter, Marie, and husband, Bill. We also have a birthday request from Dolores Smith in Witless Bay, want to send a happy birthday to her brother, Kevin Croft, who lives in Killenburg, Ontario. And they say, I hope your day is as special as you, Kevin. Hope you're having a great day. Greetings come from Brian and Dolores. Here's the Dunn family with Capelin Time.

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1: 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Hope you're having a great day so far. That's Kingfisher with their new single, The Sun Will Never Settle. I'm going to take another little break, and I'm going to be right back with your OzFM Weather Center update.
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1: Well, St. John's currently 5 degrees, mainly cloudy, highs today 9 degrees. Clarenville, you're looking at 6 degrees, cloudy with a 40% chance of showers late this afternoon, highs today 13 degrees. Central Newfoundland, 8 degrees, cloudy with a 40% chance of showers this morning, rain beginning near noon in the amounts of 10 millimeters, temperatures staying steady near 9 degrees. And Cornerbrook, you are currently 7 degrees, rain at times heavy in the amounts of 30 millimeters, temperatures staying steady near 9 degrees.
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0: 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I have

By request, that's the Government Rams with I Had a Hat on Oz FM's Jigs and Reels. And a message from Calvin Cooper and Galtus. Want to wish his son-in-law, Ken, a very happy birthday, celebrating his birthday today. And also a happy birthday to his daughter, Jean, who's celebrating tomorrow. Here's Atlantic Thunder with Diddy Die Day.

0: Pablo's Rock with their new single, All My Life, on Oz FM's Jigs and Reels. That's a request coming from Elizabeth in St. George's, who wanted to wish a happy 83rd birthday to Marek Perry of Flat Bay, and she's the grandmother of one of the band members and a huge fan. Also sending that one out to Cecil and Mary Ryan of St. George's. Cecil will be celebrating his 90th birthday on June 10th. Happy birthday, Cecil, and happy birthday, Marek. Hope you guys are having a great day. Also going to send that one out to Chris Tiller in Stephenville. We're going to take another little break, and I'll be back with more Jigs and Reels right after this.
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10: Yes, good morning, Bob. It's Ed here from Paradise. I was wondering if you could play The Rose in Her Hair. Great show. I listen to it every Sunday.

That's Finn Bear Fury with his version of You'll Have to Go on Oz FM's Jigs and Reels. I had a message from Nancy in O'Donnell's. Want to wish a happy birthday to Carol Emberly of Southern Harbor, who's listening from the cabin in Little Harbor. Birthday wishes from your cabin buddies. Carol, happy birthday. Hope you're having a great day. I was also asked to send this next song out to Mike Pittman and his daughter, Charlie Jean, out in Point Verde, from his buddy Jeremy O'Reilly down in Pooch Cove, Cape St. Francis. Here's the Salt Beef Junkies with Far Away.

0: That's Louise Morrissey with September Sky. Hey, listen, I wanted to remind you that the 2026 Janeway Telethon is happening this weekend on NTV. And for 42 years, the generosity of Newfoundlanders and Labradorians has helped provide vital equipment, programs, and care for children and families throughout the province. And if you'd like to help, you can make a donation online through the Janeway Foundation or call your pledge in during the telethon. Don't forget, every dollar stays right here in Newfoundland. I want to thank all the volunteers who are taking part in the telethon. I tell you, it is a beehive downstairs. Congratulations, everybody. What a great job. Hey, listen, let's take another break, and we'll be back with more music right after this.
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0: Well, St. John's, you're currently 9 degrees. That's your high temperature for today. Mainly cloudy, and you're looking at 11 degrees in Clarenville. Cloudy with a 40% chance of showers late this afternoon. Highs 13 degrees. Central Newfoundland, 7 degrees. Cloudy with a 40% chance of showers. Rain beginning near noon. Temperatures are going to stay steady near 9 degrees. At Corderbrook, currently 8 degrees. Rain at times heavy. Temperatures staying steady near 9 degrees.
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That's Ryan's Fancy with West Country Lady, and it was an incredible day of entertainment as O'Reilly's Irish Newfoundland Pub paid tribute to Ryan's Fancy, and we'll talk to Brenda about that in a little bit. But first, here's the Furies with Lead Starters in Love.

0: That's the Ray Walsh family with Music in Our Lives on Oz FM's Jigs and Reels. And with me on the phone, as she is every Sunday, is Brenda O'Reilly from O'Reilly's Irish Newfoundland Pub. And I bet you she's still on a high from last weekend. How are you?
1: Oh, Mike, I really am. You know, and I had an email from Dennis yesterday, and Dennis Ryan, of course, from Ryan's Fancy, and he's still on a high from last weekend. It was a phenomenal afternoon of music, the tribute to Ryan's Fancy that we put off at O'Reilly's. And, of course, it was hosted by Patty Moran, and he did such a great job. And it was a beautiful afternoon. You know, lots of old friends and family came out to see it. Of course, it was a... You know, because of the type of show it was, we literally only had about 120 people in the pub, which, you know, the capacity of O'Reilly's is a lot larger than that. But we wanted everybody to enjoy it, to be able to experience it, because if you can't see it, what's the point of being there?
0: Yeah.
1: And so, you know, it's not like a St. Patrick's Day where you're just out for the good time and the music is actually a benefit, you know, afterwards. But this people came for this show. And, of course, we did stream it. People could buy a ticket online and stream it. So we did have lots of people far around the world watching Ryan's Fancy. Well, of course, Dennis and Fergus got up and played some songs, and Dennis sang Keeps Him Eerie's, and it was just beautiful.
0: I saw some incredible coverage, and people were sharing it, and everybody I talked to said, you know, it was just one of those things, you had to be there, and what an incredible day. Yeah.
1: Yeah, and I can't thank them enough. Fergus, of course, who's, you know, such a big fabric of O'Reilly's. You know, we're lucky enough to see him twice a week at O'Reilly's, but of course Dennis for him to fly in for it was very special. So it was a lovely, lovely day. And of course you just played some Ray Walsh family band there, and I think they've only appeared at O'Reilly's once, sadly before Ray passed away. But of course the Corner Boys, because Greg Walsh, of course, is in the Ray Walsh family band.
0: Yes.
1: He's a part of the Corner Boys, and they did play at the Ryan's Fancy show, but they're playing next weekend, Saturday evening in the 8 to 11 spot. So nice ensemble there, little trio, Jason Whalen, Jason Sims, and Greg Walsh. So look forward to seeing them on stage next week. I tell you, there's some talent in Newfoundland.
0: Yeah.
1: I know, we're going to talk about the Friends of the Festival as well, because that fundraiser is today at the Convention Center. And so when we come back from break, we'll talk a little bit about that.
0: It sounds good. Well, you asked me to play a song from the Islanders. I have that queued up. You want to talk about that now, or you want to wait till after the break?
1: Yeah, they're playing next weekend in a late spot, both Friday and Saturday night.
0: Yeah, well, I tell you, I watched them. It's the first time I really watched them. I watched them there, I think it was last week or whatever, and there was a couple of songs they sang, and geez, they're really good. I never really paid attention to them like I did last week.
1: I love Colin's voice.
0: Yeah, he
1: is. I love Colin's voice. It's so deep. It's beautiful.
0: Yeah, cool. So here's a song from the Islanders. How about we play that? Here's the Islanders with Kiss Me Like You Miss Me.

0: That's the Islanders with Kiss Me Like You Miss Me. You can catch them live at O'Reilly's Irish Newfoundland Pub. And with me on the phone is Brenda O'Reilly. Once again, good morning.
1: Good morning.

0: and so many groups in for dinners and the like. So we're looking forward to a great summer. I can almost feel that it's going to be a phenomenal summer. We've got, of course, live music starting early most afternoon, most evenings now. And today at noon is our kids open mic, noon to 3 o'clock, hosted by Alex Taylor. And of course, Alex last night, who's always volunteering his time. Only a young man. He's still in his teens. And, of course, he played last night on the telethon show. So, anyway, kudos to Alex. But come on down, support him, support the open mic. It's Kids Open Mic from 12 to 3 today, every Sunday at O'Reilly's. And that's how we, you know, get the new musicians in, right?
1: Yeah, well, you just mentioned that, so I'm just going to – a big thank you to all the musicians and entertainers who are donating their time to help the telethon be such an incredible success. Well, speaking of donating their time, you mentioned about an event taking place down at the convention center.
0: Yes, so it's Friends of the Festival, a fundraiser for the Folk Festival. It's today at the convention center tonight. Jim Payne and Fergus O'Byrne, hello. They're playing, of course, Figgy Duff. I love Figgy Duff, I gotta say. But some of the original members from Figgy Duff are going to be playing today.
1: Yeah, I think it's Pam Morgan, Kelly Russell, and Dave Panting. I think that's right.
0: Isn't that amazing?
1: Yeah. That's going to be awesome.
0: Like, that's amazing.
1: Have
0: and then
1: ever,
0: Matt
1: have
0: Byrne.
1: Have you seen Rube and Rake play?
0: I have.
1: Yeah,
0: I've seen Rube and Rake play.
1: They're playing, too. I'm looking forward to seeing them.
0: They're very good. So it's a great ensemble today. But, of course, I've got my ticket. I know there's still a few tickets left, but support the Friends of the Festival. You know, musicians, as you said, are always out there supporting everybody else.
1: Yeah.
0: So, anyway, it's going to be a great lineup. I'm looking forward to it. and it's today. I think the doors open at 6.
1: Yeah, they open at 6, and it starts at 7. Tickets are $50 plus fees, and they're available at the St. John's Convention Center box office. You can check their website for ticket information.
0: Yeah, it's going to be a great show. I'm looking forward to it.
1: Yeah.
0: So like I said, we got some great stuff coming up next weekend. The Kitchen Party in a normal spot on Friday night. Of course, Fergus and Verna's before them. Saturday is Noel Worthman, the Corner Boys. Both nights we have the Islanders finishing out the evening. And of course, live music 7 nights a week at O'Reilly's.
1: Sounds awesome. Well, listen, speaking of the summer, this is all about the Newfoundland Labrador Folk Arts Society and the life of the Folk Festival, which is such a big part of our summer. So as we say goodbye, how about we play a little bit of Figgy Duff?
0: Yes, please.
1: All right. Well, Brenda O'Reilly from O'Reilly's Irish Newfoundland Pub. Once again, it's a pleasure having you here with me on a Sunday. I hope you have an awesome week.
0: You too, Bob. Thanks.
1: Awesome. Here's Figgy Duff with Kissing Dance Medley.

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1: That's Robbie Martin and Richard Parsons with their song Take Me Back on Oz FM's Jigs and Reels. 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Keep listening and following along on Oz FM's social media to find out where they're going to be next. And stop by, fill out a ballot for a chance to win some free gas. And who couldn't use some free gas? The winner will be drawn for on Oz FM's morning show with you and Chanel this coming Monday morning at 7:40. Let's get back to the music. Here's Luke Kelly, I Know My Love.

That's Rum Ragged with the Ladies Man. I got a request from Jeremy in Stephenville. Would like to send a song out to Cindy and Gander. Here's the Martin family with the Old Sunday Dinner.

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1: 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Anyways, that is it for me for now. 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

0: That was The Massless Men with Botany Bay, and we want to say happy birthday to Perry Daw from The Massless Men, celebrating his birthday today. Happy birthday, Perry. Hope you're having an awesome day. Yesterday was Jim Fiddler's birthday, and on Friday, Robert Kelly from The Crying Jags had a birthday, as well as Ireland's Ger O'Donnell had a birthday as well. Happy birthday, Ger. Coming up this week, John Drakes is having a birthday. Happy birthday, John, in advance. And our very own Hugh Campbell is having a birthday this week as well. I think his birthday is Thursday. So if you see you, make sure you wish him a happy birthday. Let's take another little break, and we'll be back with more Jigs and Reels right after this.
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0: Hey, St. John's, currently 9 degrees. It looks like that's where it's going to stay. Mainly cloudy in the metro area. Clarenville, you're looking at 10 degrees. Cloudy with a 40% chance of showers late this afternoon. Highs 13 degrees. Central Newfoundland, 7 degrees. Cloudy with a 40% chance of showers this morning. Rain beginning early this afternoon. Temperatures staying steady near 9 degrees. Cornerbrook, 8 degrees. Rain at times heavy. The amounts of 30 millimeters. Temperatures staying steady near 9 degrees.
15: Yeah, this is Joe Martin Cowan. You play any coffee for me, please, sunshiny day. I listen to Jigs and Reels every Sunday morning. It's fantastic. Thank you. Have a nice week.

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1: Hey, how's it going? It's Caleb from the Oz FM Summer Cruiser Team, brought to you by Jungle Jim's new $13 lunch. Big flavor, small price. I hope you're having an amazing Sunday morning, because we sure are. Bit of jigs and reels on the go. Sun is shining. There is nothing to complain about. Today, if you haven't had the chance, at noon, tune into the NTV Janeway Telethon. We started it yesterday, and it's going all the way until 5:30 tonight. 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And also, this summer, do not forget to check out Honda One. 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

That's the Cobblestones with Feet of a Dancer on Oz FM's Jigs and Reels. And we've been talking about the Janeway Telethon all morning. And I have a very special guest coming into the studio to have a chat with me. His name is Clark Power. And I am so excited. Apparently, he's supposed to be pretty awesome. We can't wait to find out. But first, we're going to play some more music for you. Here's Gerard McCarthy with the Irish Pub Song.

0: That's the Irish Pub Song on Jigs and Reels on Oz FM. And good morning to my new friend. And what's his name? Clark Power. I almost forgot. That's because you're so new. How are you, Clark?
1: I'm good.
0: Yeah? And, well, Clark is here representing the Janeway Telethon, and he's what they call a Janeway kid. And we're going to talk to him in a little bit. But first, I want to say hello to his mom, Carolyn. Good morning, Carolyn.
2: Yeah, good morning.
0: Well, it's an exciting day.
2: Very exciting.
0: Yeah, right? We're raising all kinds of money to help support the Janeway.
1: Yep.
0: And you have lots of experience that you can talk about the Janeway. Do you want to tell us a little bit about why you were involved with the Janeway? Were you a patient?
1: I was involved in the Janeway.
2: Why? Well, you were born with a condition called craniosynostosis.
1: Yeah.
0: Say that 10 times. I tried to practice it. I couldn't even say it.
1: Yeah, he did.
0: But tell me a little bit about it, Carolyn. What's...
2: So this is a condition we had never heard of either until Clark was born. He came into the world with a bang. Actually, he was actually born on our bedroom floor at home in Holyrood. So he really earned the name of Clark, which is we call him our little Superman. So the condition he was diagnosed with, when a baby is born, their skull is in pieces.
0: Okay.
2: And in different parts of their lives, the bones fuse together to create your skull shape. So when Clark was born, one of his seams was already prematurely fused. So this caused his head to grow in a very abnormal, elongated shape. So the complications of that can be pressure on the brain and the eyes and things like that. So the it's more of a preventative surgery, but that entails reconstructing the skull, basically.
0: Wow.
2: To make room. So at 11 and a half months, Clark had his first surgery, where they did some cuts and things like that. His fun party trick is that his forehead bone was actually taken out and put back in upside down.
0: Oh, my God. No wonder they call you Superman.
2: It'll be a good party trick or a party story later on in life.
0: Clark, let me ask you a question. So that seems like a pretty scary thing to go through. Do you want to talk through the mic? That seems like a pretty scary thing to go through.
1: Yeah, it was really, but I really didn't see it. Because my eyes were pretty much closed the whole time.
0: Yeah, and you had good doctors and good nurses helping you out?
1: Yeah.
0: Yeah, and were they really good?
1: Yeah.
0: Yeah, and how are you feeling today?
1: I'm feeling good today.
0: Yeah, and did you have lots of friends come and visit you?
1: I haven't had a single one.
0: What? Well, you got a new friend to me.
1: Well, not this year.
0: Well, I am so glad that you had all the help at the Janeway, and that's why we're here today, is to make sure people know about the help that you received while you were at the Janeway. And, Mom, how long was he in the Janeway?
2: For

0: His first surgery, he was in there, I think it was 6 nights. So we got to stay up on the surgery floor with all the wonderful staff up there and angels. That's the only way I can describe them. And so he had a second surgery after that, very similar. And then most recently in October or November, sorry, he had his tonsils removed at the Janeway as well. So yep. we're big fans of the Janeway. And one thing we're very grateful for is he's very comfortable at the Janeway. And right. I think that's a testament to the people at the Janeway.
1: At the staff. And you're 7 years old, Clark?
2: Yeah, I am 7 years old.
1: What grade?
2: 2.
1: And what school?
2: Holy Cross Elementary.
1: Wow. Are you doing good in school?
2: Yeah.
1: What's your favorite subject at school?
2: Probably gym.
1: Gym? Is that your favorite subject?
2: Yeah. Gym, outside, or...
1: You just like everything.
2: And lunch.
1: And lunch. I didn't know lunch was a subject. Well, I am so glad. Do you like sports? Are you a hockey fan?
2: I'm a hockey fan. My favorite team's the Sharks.
1: The Sharks?
2: And I have my own hat of them.
1: Okay. And are you watching the hockey playoffs right now?
2: Not really. The third game was last night.
1: You're right. And who won?
2: I don't know, but I'm cheering for Vegas because the Hurricanes knocked out the Canadians and Vegas never knocked out anybody.
1: Oh, so. You were cheering for the Canadians, were you?
2: Yeah, I was cheering for the Canadians and the Oilers. And then when the Carolina knocked out the Canadians and the Vegas never knocked out the Oilers.
1: Right.
2: Because the Ducks did. I had to cheer for them because they knocked out no Canadian teams.
1: Okay. Well, you know more about it than I do, let me tell you. I'm watching the basketball. That's pretty exciting, too.
2: Oh, yeah.
1: Right. Well, listen, let's take a little break, and then we come back, and we'll talk a little bit about the Janeway before I let you go. Does that sound good?
2: Yep.
1: Well, we're going to take a little break, and I'm going to play Clark a song all about unicorns. Sound good?
2: No.
1: Okay. We're going to be right back. Here's the Irish Descendants with the unicorn song.

0: That's the Irish Rovers with the Unicorn Song on Oz FM's Jigs and Reels. Once again with me in the studio is Janeway Kidd, Clark Power himself. Good morning, Clark.
1: Good morning.
0: Well, once again, thank you so much for sharing your story with us. And before I let you go, I want you to tell me a little bit about, you know, those people who you dealt with at the Janeway, the doctors and the nurses, and maybe you'd like to take an opportunity to thank them.
1: I really thank them for taking care of me. If they never existed, I might have passed away.
0: Don't say that. That scares me. But that's why now you're better and you're a Superman.
1: Yep.
0: Yeah. Carolyn, before we go, would you like to say anything?
2: Just from the bottom of our hearts, a humongous thank you to the Janeway. Everyone, they are pure angels in our eyes. They are marvelous people. They care about the work that they're doing, and they make the children comfortable, which is a huge thing, because there's nothing worse than a child being scared of doctors and nurses and things like that when care and things need to be done with them. So from the bottom of our hearts, humongous, humongous thank you to everyone there.
0: Well, I can tell by Clark. Yeah, humongous. I can tell by talking to you, Clark, that you are doing awesome.
1: I am doing awesome.
0: Well, I'm so glad you came to visit me. It was so nice meeting you both, and I wish you all the best. Once again, we're here supporting the Janeway Telethon, which is airing on NTV, and we encourage you to go online to the Janeway Foundation and pledge during the telethon, or you can watch the NTV broadcast, and you can make your pledge there. Thank you, Clark. Thank you, Carolyn, and all the best. Have an awesome Sunday.
1: You both welcome you.
0: Oh, thank you, my buddy. I appreciate you.

0: 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Hope you guys are having a great day. 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
3: 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For all our

Eddie Coffee with Gray Foggy Day, and that's going out to 9-year-old Carson in Placentia. Wanted to hear that song this morning. Hope you're having a great day, Carson. Up next, I have a request from Vicky Marshall in Moncton. Wanted to send birthday wishes out to Walter, who turned 65 last Thursday. Here's Shannon Gnock with Rockin' on the Water.

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0: That's Jackie Sullivan and Chris Andrews with Fiery Hockey Blood. And that's a request coming this morning from Georgina Kosh out in Gander. Wanted to send that one out to her nephew, Luke, who's at the Health Sciences. And we hope that he's listening this morning. Love from Aunt Georgina and Baby Isla. Well, we're going to take a little break and we're going to be back with more music on Oz FM's Jigs and Reels.
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8: Well, St. John's, you are currently 11 degrees, mainly cloudy in the metro area. Clarenville, 11 degrees for you as well. Cloudy with a 40% chance of showers this afternoon. Highs today, 13, except 9 along parts of the coast. Central Newfoundland, currently 8 degrees, rain, fog patches developing late this afternoon. Temperatures staying steady near 8. Cornerbrook, you are currently 8 degrees, rain at times heavy, and highs today, 9 degrees.
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That's the Masses Men with Nancy Spann on Oz FM's Jigs and Reels, and I've received a message from a listener letting us know there's a moose on the bog at Sandy Point Side Road across from Jumpers Brook Road. Make sure you take your time and be careful. 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
1: 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And you know, if you grew up here in Newfoundland and Labrador, you have probably seen inside of the Janeway before. And it's one of those places you don't want to be inside of, but when you need it, it is there and nothing else matters. Isn't that right, Caleb?
2: Absolutely. 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

That's the Fables with Peter Street. A birthday request coming from Brenda down in Torbay. Want to wish her sister Tina Martin from Flat Rock a happy 60th birthday. Greetings from family and friends, especially Brenda, John, and Amy. Happy birthday, Tina. Hope you have a great day. I'm getting set to wrap up another edition of Jigs and Reels. Before I go, I want to remind you to support the Janeway Telethon happening this weekend on NTV. 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

0: 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Clark, you are awesome. 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A big thank you to everyone who called, texted, and sent in requests and dedications today. 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Until next Sunday, stay safe, take care of one another, and whenever you can, be kind. I'm Bob Taylor. You've been listening to Jigs and Reels on Oz FM. Have a wonderful week, and I'll see you next Sunday morning. We'll be right back with our parting song.
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1: I'm the director of the Janeway Children's Health and Rehabilitation Center, and I'm responsible for overseeing all of the services that we provide here, from the NICU to the operating rooms to our community-based programming and the Children's Rehabilitation Center. 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
12: Good morning in the St. John's and Avalon area today. Cloudy with a high of 10 degrees. Tonight, cloudy with fog patches developing late this evening with 5 millimeters of rain beginning near midnight. Winds gusting up to 50 kilometers an hour, down to a low of 7 degrees. Tomorrow, 5 millimeters of rain with fog dissipating in the afternoon up to a high of 11, falling to plus 5 in the afternoon. And tomorrow night, cloudy with a chance of rain, down to a low plus 4. At Central today, 10 millimeters of rain, fog patches late this afternoon, up to a high of 8 degrees. Tonight, 15 to 20 millimeters of rain with fog continuing, down to a low of plus 2. Tomorrow, rain or snow ending near noon with 5 millimeters of rain to follow. Winds gusting up to 50 kilometers an hour, up to a high of 9 degrees. And tomorrow night, cloudy periods with a low of plus 2, but minus 2 in low-lying areas. And then finally on the West Coast today, 20 to 30 millimeters of rain up to a high of 9 degrees. Tonight, rain ending near midnight with a low of plus 4. And tomorrow, cloudy with a high of 13. And tomorrow night, clear with a low of plus 5, but only plus 1 in low-lying areas.
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0: 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Stories like Carly, who was an infant when she was rushed to the Janeway.
1: Carly wasn't gaining weight. She just wasn't herself. She was drinking even less than what she had been before. She was 27 days old. Carly had more than just a hole in her heart. Her aorta valve was narrowed off and pinched like a straw. Carly has continued to grow and develop and live a normal life like every other 9-year-old. We don't limit Carly to what she wants to do.
2: I like dancing. I like just talking to my friends. I'm really close with all the staff. I find it my second home almost. All the staff are there to support you, take care of you, and you'll be good as soon as you know it.
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1: He went to the babysitter as normal. Later on that morning, we got a call saying that he fell.
2: He was fully paralyzed on his left side. Once we got to the Janeway, then they told us that the swelling on the brain had decreased, so then they could see one little black spot. That's when the neurologist said he had had a stroke. It was like a nightmare. We were here at the Janeway for 38 days before we could go back to Lab City. We were doing speech because we couldn't even really understand words he was saying. We were doing physio.
3: In order for him to be here and be successful, he needs to be having a good time, right? I mean, this is how kids learn, is through play.
2: We were back and forth for 2 years, and he was being assessed by the rehab team. It's amazing to see how much a child can bounce back and how quickly.
4: 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We're looking at home, in school, in daycare. Care in the playground setting. 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
2: 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There's no better place to be.
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0: 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See and hear stories from the emergency rooms, the kids, and the doctors. Stories like Hudson and Hunter, two brothers who were in the Janeway at the same time.
1: I was induced to have Hudson. Everything was going good. Then his heart kept falling off the monitor. They rushed me in for emergency C-section. A couple hours after I had Hudson, Hudson was immediately airlifted out to the Janeway. He had AVSD repair, which meant he was going to need to have open heart surgery. We spent 2.5 months at the NICU. August 30th, my son Hunter had an accident. He was in a coma on a ventilator. It was very scary. Didn't know where he was going to go. Didn't know if he was going to come out of a coma. Life was tipped upside down pretty quick. So at one point, Hunter and Hudson were just down the hallway from each other on the surgery ward. So I used to go back and forth from room to room. They didn't think he was going to survive the surgery. There was a possibility he might not survive. He was a miracle. He's amazing. He was a fighter. He's just like his brother. It's a truly amazing hospital.
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1: 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We are here at Jungle Gym downtown, eating some $13 lunch, having a time. Caleb's food looks yummy, and so does mine. We are having so much fun down here. So if you guys are in the downtown area, come find us at Jungle Gyms. And if you show us that you have the NTV app downloaded on your phone, we have an extra special prize to give you. Also, we have a gas draw on the go. So if you find us down here at Jungle Gyms and you want to enter the gas draw for a chance to win a $100 gift card, come fill out a ballot, and that will be announced on Monday morning on Oz Mornings at 7:40 a.m. And you have to be listening to claim your prize, okay? So come find us, come show us you have the NTV app, and come fill out a ballot for a chance to win free gas, everybody. Anyways, that is it for now, but this summer, do not forget to check out Thomas Amusements, Newfoundland's most exciting midway, with over 15 thrill-seeking rides for all ages. Happy Sunday, everyone.
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0: Teddy Bear Convoy is one of the Janeway Telethon's most notable yearly fundraising efforts. I'm joined now by one of the founding organizers of the event, Charlie Smallwood. 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
9: Good afternoon in the St. John's and Avalon area today. Cloudy with a high of 10 degrees. Tonight, cloudy with fog patches developing this evening. 5 millimeters of rain beginning near midnight. Winds gusting up to 50 kilometers an hour, down to a low of 7. Tomorrow, 5 millimeters of rain, fog dissipating in the afternoon, up to a high of 11 degrees, but falling to plus 5 in the afternoon. And tomorrow night, cloudy with a chance of rain, down to a low of plus 4. In Central today, 10 millimeters of rain, fog patches late this afternoon up to a high of 8 degrees, and tonight 5 to 20 millimeters of rain with fog continuing with a low of plus 2. Tomorrow, rain or snow ending near noon with another 5 millimeters of rain to follow, winds gusting up to 50 kilometers an hour up to a high of 9 degrees, and tomorrow night cloudy periods with a low of plus 2, but only minus 2 in low-lying areas. And then finally on the west coast today, 20 to 30 millimeters of rain with a high of 9 degrees. Tonight, 5 millimeters of rain ending near midnight with a low of plus 4. Tomorrow, cloudy with a high of 13. And tomorrow night, clear with a low of plus 5, but only plus 1 in low-lying areas.

0: The Teddy Bear Convoy is one of the Janeway Telethon's most notable yearly fundraising efforts. I'm joined now by one of the founding organizers of the event, Charlie Smallwood. Charlie, where does the money raised go?
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1: 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How is everybody doing on this beautiful Sunday? Because Kalem and I are having a great time. We're getting some food down here at Jungle Jim's and just having fun, aren't we, Kalem?
2: Absolutely. 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

0: Chelsea Glenn's Oz FM. 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
1: 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I hope you're enjoying this amazing Sunday afternoon, because we sure are. We're currently stationed up at the Jungle Gyms downtown, having a bit of lunch. So if you're looking for something to do, drop on by. We've got tons of swag. And, you know, come meet your Oz FM Summer Cruiser Team. We've also got ballots for a chance to win free gas. We're giving away a $100 gas gift card. That's going to be announced tomorrow at 7:40 on Oz Mornings with Hugh and Chanel. So drop by, say hi, and enter your name for a chance to win. And if you haven't had the chance yet, check out the Janeway Telethon today on NTV. It's going to be running until 7 o'clock. This is brought to you by Thomas Amusements, Newfoundland's most exciting midway, with over 15 thrill-seeking rides for all ages. Have a great day.
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0: way when I was a baby, and they fixed my head.
1: Our son Clark was born unexpectedly at home in 2018. At a month old, Clark was diagnosed with craniosynostosis, which is a birth defect of the skull, causing the seams of the skull to fuse together prematurely. Just before his first birthday, Clark underwent surgery to correct this. We continue to see different departments throughout the Janeway to this day, and we are ever so grateful that they are there. And we are so thankful to have the Janeway here in Newfoundland and Labrador.
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11: Good afternoon. In the St. John's and Avalon area today, cloudy with a high of 10 degrees. Tonight, cloudy fog patches developing this evening with 5 millimeters of rain beginning near midnight. Winds gusting up to 50 kilometers an hour, down to a low of 7 degrees. Tomorrow, 5 millimeters of rain with fog dissipating in the afternoon up to a high of 11, but falling to plus 5 in the afternoon. And tomorrow night, cloudy with a chance of rain, down to a low of plus 4. In central today, 10 millimeters of rain, fog patches late this afternoon up to a high of 8. Tonight, 15 to 25 millimeters of rain, fog continuing with a low of plus 2. Tomorrow, rain or snow ending near noon with 5 millimeters of rain to follow. Winds gusting up to 50 kilometers an hour up to a high of 9 degrees. And tomorrow night, cloudy periods with a low of plus 2, minus 2 in low-lying areas. On the west coast today, 20 to 30 millimeters of rain up to a high of 9. Tonight, 5 millimeters of rain ending near midnight with a low of plus 4. Tomorrow, cloudy with a high of 13. And then tomorrow night, clear with a low of plus 5, but only plus 1 in low-lying areas.
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0: He was born, I didn't hear him cry. The doctors had to bag him for 2 to 3 minutes. We were told that Reed had PFV, PPHV, and microthalmia. He now wears a prosthetic in that eye. Reed has come so far with the JMY rehab team. They even call him their little superstar. I didn't think he would walk, and I didn't think he would talk. And now he's saying sentences, running and jumping with lots of practice and time put into Reed from the JMY. He has come so far. Without the JMY, I don't know where we will be today. There isn't enough words to thank the JMY team for all they have done for Reed the past 4.5 years and continue to do. Please consider donating today. It can be your superpower.
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0: Teddy Bear Convoy is one of the Janeway Telethon's most notable yearly fundraising efforts. I'm joined now by one of the founding organizers of the event, Charlie Smallwood. 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
1: 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They raise the money themselves and bring the pledge sheet that day of, that morning of the convoy.
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3: 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Big flavor, small price. What is going on today, everyone? If you are out and about, come find us at Cape Spear. We have some snacks in the back with us. 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But if you are sitting at home today, tuning in from your couch, what can you do, Caleb?
4: Right now, the Janeway Telethon is underway on NTV. It's been going since yesterday, and it's going until 7 p.m. tonight. A lot of musical performances, heartfelt stories, and a way of just bringing the community together. Because if you've ever had to be in the Janeway, you know

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0: my name is Eliana Mason, and I'm 8 years old. And this is my mommy, Amy. She is going to share my story.
1: Eliana was born 4 weeks early at the Clarenville Hospital. At just 2 days old, she was airlifted to the Janeway because she was unable to regulate her own blood sugars. Thanks to the wonderful Janeway, in just 8 days, we were home again.
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3: 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Tons of snacks like Dutch Crunch chips and caramel logs. 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

0: My name is Logan, and I've been a Janeway kid twice.
1: When Logan was born, he wasn't breathing. We later found out that he had had a brain bleed. We spent almost 3 weeks at the Janeway. It doesn't sound like very long, but those 3 weeks were jam-packed, full of scary things like cooling machines, breathing machines, PICC lines, EEGs, lumbar punctures, and so many more. As scary as it was, we felt like we were at home. We had so much support from everyone around us. Fast forward 8 years, and Logan developed some pretty scary neurological symptoms. He was soon diagnosed with a form of dystonia. Thankfully, he is back to being an active, healthy, happy boy. Thanks to all the staff at the Janeway for everything that you have done for Logan throughout the years and everything that you continue to do for all of the children of our province.
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0: 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Here's Paige and Caleb.
1: 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It is Paige.
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1: 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Big flavor, small price. This is the last time we will be coming at you this weekend, but do not worry. We will be back next week with the same energy, another draw, and more prizes. We are just packing up Cape Spear. We're going home. And when we get home, we are going to be tuning in to the Janeway Telethon, won't we, Caleb?
2: Yeah, we will. And if you're listening, go watch the Janeway Telethon. Today is the final day. It's going till 7 p.m. You're going to hear lots of heartfelt stories, musical performances, and just, like, support your community. If you've ever been in the Janeway, you know just how important it is. Also, if we ran into you this weekend and you filled out a gas ballot, listen in tomorrow at 7:40 on Oz Mornings to hear if you win. This is brought to you by Honda One, from the lake to the trail and everywhere in between. 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
1: We're talking red flag hobbies.
2: How about this one? Taxidermy.
1: Oh, God, yes. My.
3: Red flag.
1: Definitely a red flag.
2: Yeah. Also, if you're too interested in fire, that's okay. A big one.
1: Yeah, which is interesting. Camping, I would say, a green flag.
2: 100%.
1: But too into fire.
2: Yeah.
1: Yeah, maybe a red flag.
2: Too into a lot of things could definitely fit the bill.
1: For sure. I've heard people say too into true crime is
2: too
1: a red flag.
2: Too into true crime.
1: Obsessed with serial killers, stuff like that.
2: Uh-oh.
1: I love that kind of stuff.
2: My wife loves anytime there's a new Netflix documentary about somebody shady.
1: Yeah.
2: She's in. She's locked in.
1: Same here. Is that a red flag?
2: I have no idea, but I married it. So I don't know what that says about me.
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1: I've been eating homemade burgers all week.
2: Okay. You know what? I had burgers last night.
1: Nice.
2: I did not put any ketchup on it.
1: Neither did I.
2: Okay. Do you not put anything on your burgers?
1: I do cheese. Masa preferably.
2: And?
1: That's it. End of the list.
2: I had fried onions. I had pickles. I had Dijon mustard. I had mayonnaise and I had lettuce.
1: Okay. No ketchup. You put
2: not
1: ketchup
2: necessary.
1: On a lot of things?
2: I think only potato products.
1: Yeah.
2: French fries.
1: Me too.
2: Hash browns. We may be at the end of the list.
1: Yeah, same here.
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0: He was born, I didn't hear him cry. The doctors had to bag him for 2 to 3 minutes. We were told that Reed had PFV, PPHV, and microthalmia. He now wears a prosthetic in that eye. Reed has come so far with the JMY rehab team. They even call him their little superstar. I didn't think he would walk, and I didn't think he would talk. And now he's saying sentences, running and jumping with lots of practice and time put into Reed from the JMY. He has come so far. Without the JMY, I don't know where we will be today. There isn't enough words to thank the JMY team for all they have done for Reed the past 4.5 years and continue to do. Please consider donating today. It can be your superpower.
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I say you look so fine that I really want to make you mine. 4, 5, 6, come on and get your kicks. Now you don't need to

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0: The Teddy Bear Convoy is one of the Janeway Telethon's most notable yearly fundraising efforts. 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

0: Hi, my name is Eliana Mason, and I'm 8 years old. And this is my mommy, Amy. She is going to share my story.
1: Eliana was born 4 weeks early at the Clarenville Hospital. At just 2 days old, she was airlifted to the Janeway because she was unable to regulate her own blood sugars. Thanks to the wonderful Janeway, in just 8 days, we were home again.
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5: 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Here's some solid road-tested rock and roll. Tom Petty and the Heartbreakers, Running Down a Dream.
6: It was

thought I'd seen everything. That one came from the 11th album called 11. I co-directed the video with my good friend Andrew McNaughton, who worked with just about everyone in Canada, Rush, Jan Arden, Great Big Sea, the list goes on. And directing's a funny thing. You think you're in control, but you're just trying to capture a feeling before it disappears. And that's what makes a song stick, too. Here's a song that came out of nowhere in the mid-1990s that just connected right away. And yeah, when Dolly Parton covers your song,

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Extreme, wholehearted. Now, everyone knows Extreme from more than words. But Nuno Bettencourt, unbelievable guitar player, that guy could do just about anything. Shred, groove, write, produced, and Wholehearted was their acoustic follow-up. And it still went top 10. Not easy to do when your last song was that big. All right, let's plug it back in with Robert Palmer, Simply Irresistible.

Jealousy from the album You Want It, You Got It. I wrote that tune with Lindsey Mitchell, and it was first released by Prism 2 years earlier in 1979. Peter Frampton once said he wrote Show Me the Way and Baby I Love Your Way on the same morning, sitting on a beach under a palm tree. I mean, I've had good days writing songs, but that's a pretty good one, Peter. Here's Baby I Love Your Way.

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David Lee Roth's Just Like Paradise. Now, when Dave went solo after Van Halen, there were a lot of expectations. And yeah, some people thought this one leaned a little more pop, but when you got Steve Vai on guitar and a top 10 hit, I'd say it worked out just fine. Now this next one, a bit deeper. U2 Where the Streets Have No Name, written about the divisions in Belfast, where your street could define your religion, your background, your whole identity. And Bono imagined a world where that didn't exist. And what a beautiful sentiment.

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that mama, she got it sticking in the cameraman. Oh, look at her, so. And he's up there. What's that? Hawaiian noises. He's banging on the bongos like a chimpanzee. Oh, that ain't

Money for nothing and your chicks for free. Pretty sweet deal. That's Mark Knopfler with Dire Straits. You recognize the voice there singing I Want My MTV, right? That's Sting, who's better known as Sting. Next, we got Matchbox 20 and lead singer Rob Thomas. He had a great run and a good string of hits. But the Grammy-nominated Bent was the band's only number one. But let's play it anyway right here on Bryan Adams Radio.

Hearts on Fire. The creation of that song was underway when we were putting Reckless together, but it didn't actually show up until the album Into the Fire. I think the song bridges the two albums really well. Now, once upon a time, reflecting on the fact that there were visible rock scenes that existed outside of, say, New York and Los Angeles, Huey Lewis made a comment that the heart of rock and roll is in Cleveland. Can you guess what classic tune was at the end of that comment? Well, here it is, the heart of rock and roll, Huey Lewis and the News, on Brian Adams Radio.

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1: All right, let's talk about conference for a second, because rock and roll historically has never been shy about it. Big moves, big poses, big personalities, right? Then, look at Genesis in the 90s, one of the biggest bands on the planet at that point, where the lead singer basically says, yeah, I got no moves. And somehow, that becomes the hook. I Can't Dance came off the We Can't Dance album in 1991. And what I love about it is

listening to Bryan Adams Radio. Here's something interesting about this next song. Man on the Moon wasn't built around a big obvious idea. It actually started with a guitar riff that Peter Buck had been sitting on for a while, and the band built up on it from there. Then Michael Stipe comes in with these lyrics that name drop just about everything from Elvis to Moses, mixing pop culture and conspiracy theories all into one stream of thought. And somehow, it all works. And that's the magic of REM. Here they are.

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0: talk about taking nothing and turning it into something? Bruce Springsteen was evidently sitting around getting tired and bored with himself, so what does he do? He writes a song that rocks the entire world. Funny thing is, he wrote it because he was asked to come up with an additional song for Born in the USA. Talk about delivering. Dancing in the Dark was one of the very last songs written for the album. Up next, a band that had an embarrassment of riches on the songwriting front, and on this particular track, it's Stevie Nicks that both writes and sings. Rhiannon on Bryan Adams Radio.
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There's In Excess on Bryan Adams Radio, and a band that was originally formed under the name The Farris Brothers. And I think that's much less catchy. Thankfully, they didn't go for it, but under frontman Michael Hutchins, the band was larger than life, and it's right there in the name, a phonetic play on In Excess. Go big or go home, I guess. This next band is certainly up to that task. Never known for an understatement, this is Supertramp, and Roger Hodgson wrote this one when he was 19. Give a little bit on Bryan Adams Radio.

That was me with Coming Home, Bryan Adams. Up next, some songs don't ease in. They just kick the door open. And this is one of those. The Cult always had that mix. They were a little bit post-punk edge, a little bit of hard rock swagger. And by the time Electric came out in 87, they teamed up with the producer Rick Rubin, who stripped back everything and made them sound bigger, louder, and a whole lot meaner. Wildflower is pure attitude. Turn us one.

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This is Bryan Adams with 3 hours of the best rock and roll on the radio. You hear it right away with this one, a blend of southern rock and big radio hooks. 38 Special had roots in the southern rock scene, ties to Lynyrd Skynyrd and that whole world, but they leaned into something much more melodic, a little more polished, and it worked. Caught Up in You was their first big breakthrough. It cracked the top 10 in 1982, and suddenly they weren't just a regional band anymore, they were

That's a song I wrote back in the early days, Hiding from Love, but that's my re-recording of it. And hey, people, don't be hiding from love. Let yourself get caught. That's when the fun starts. Let's move on to a band that's been rocking for over 30 years, with a few speed bumps along the way, of course, but touring strong with new music out this year. Black Crowes, from their debut album.